0: from the Assiniboia RCMP posted on social media by the town of Mossbank. Officers issued 111 speeding tickets from June to August. Of those tickets, 32 were for going 25 to 34 kilometers per hour over the posted speed limit, and 12 were for going 35 kilometers over the speed limit. One ticket was issued for going 50 kilometers per hour over. That person's vehicle was impounded, and tickets were issued for over $1,400 in fines. Two tickets were also issued for passing emergency vehicles at a speed faster than 60 kilometers per hour. I'm Sean Slott.
1: Golden West Weyburn's Cam Burney was inducted into the Saskatchewan Association of Broadcasters Hall of Fame. Burney says he was surprised and humbled to find out he had been nominated.
2: When you begin a career, and no matter what you're doing, I don't think you ever really start out and endeavor to join any sort of Hall of Fame. I don't think that's why any of us does what we do, but I was humbled and honored and just really, really touched that the broadcasting industry in Saskatchewan thought enough of me and my body of work that I would be inducted into the Hall of Fame.
1: Burney says the honor does not mark the end of his career, saying he looks forward to more years of learning, growing, and being involved in the community. Southeast Advocates' Taste of Nations sold out for a second consecutive year, bringing the community together to celebrate different cultures through food and entertainment. Here's Southeast Advocates' Interim Executive Director, Shannon Fodchuk, on the response to this year's event.
3: I just got to say thank you, Estevan. For a second year in a row, we have sold out. So what that tells me is Estevan wants this. And I think what we're looking at is making it bigger for next year.
1: The event featured representation from several cultures, including England, Métis, Nepal, Ghana, and Ukraine, along with live entertainment. And that's your provincial news.
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1: Wet snow tonight mixed with rain, a low of 0. Tomorrow it'll be mainly cloudy with a high of 6. On Wednesday, sunshine, 12 degrees. Thursday, partly sunny and windy, a high of 7. Current weather conditions can be found anytime on your Discover Weyburn app. I'm Judy Peters.
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0: 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Ears on me. Everybody's listening? Perfect. We have a favor to ask.
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3: Wet snow tonight mixed with rain. A low of 0. Tomorrow it'll be mainly cloudy with a high of 6. On Wednesday, sunshine, 12 degrees. Thursday, partly sunny and windy, a high of 7. Current weather conditions can be found anytime on your Discover Weyburn app. I'm Judy Peters.
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4: Wet snow tonight mixed with rain, a low of 0. Tomorrow it'll be mainly cloudy with a high of 6. On Wednesday, sunshine, 12 degrees. Thursday, partly sunny and windy, a high of 7. Current weather conditions can be found anytime on your Discover Weyburn app. I'm Judy Peters.
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3: Wet snow tonight mixed with rain. A low of 0. Tomorrow it'll be mainly cloudy with a high of 6. On Wednesday, sunshine, 12 degrees. Thursday, partly sunny and windy, a high of 7. Current weather conditions can be found anytime on your Discover Weyburn app. I'm Judy Peters.
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7: Wet snow tonight mixed with rain. A low of 0. Tomorrow it'll be mainly cloudy with a high of 6. On Wednesday, sunshine, 12 degrees. Thursday, partly sunny and windy, a high of 7. Current weather conditions can be found anytime on your Discover Weyburn app. I'm Judy Peters.
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3: Wet snow tonight mixed with rain. A low of 0. Tomorrow it'll be mainly cloudy with a high of 6. On Wednesday, sunshine, 12 degrees. Thursday, partly sunny and windy, a high of 7. Current weather conditions can be found anytime on your Discover Wayburn app. I'm Judy Peters.
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7: Wet snow tonight mixed with rain. A low of 0. Tomorrow it'll be mainly cloudy with a high of 6. On Wednesday, sunshine, 12 degrees. Thursday, partly sunny and windy, a high of 7. Current weather conditions can be found anytime on your Discover Weyburn app. I'm Judy Peters.
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2: Wet snow tonight mixed with rain. A low of 0. Tomorrow it'll be mainly cloudy with a high of 6. On Wednesday, sunshine 12 degrees. Thursday, partly sunny and windy. A high of 7. Current weather conditions can be found anytime on your Discover Weyburn app. I'm Judy Peters.
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9: Wet snow tonight mixed with rain, a low of 0. Tomorrow it'll be mainly cloudy with a high of 6. On Wednesday, sunshine, 12 degrees. Thursday, partly sunny and windy, a high of 7. Current weather conditions can be found anytime on your Discover Wayburn app. I'm Judy Peters.
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4: Wet snow tonight mixed with rain. A low of 0. Tomorrow it'll be mainly cloudy with a high of 6. On Wednesday, sunshine 12 degrees. Thursday, partly sunny and windy. A high of 7. Current weather conditions can be found anytime on your Discover Weyburn app. I'm Judy Peters.
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1: Wet snow tonight mixed with rain, a low of 0. Tomorrow it'll be mainly cloudy with a high of 6. On Wednesday, sunshine, 12 degrees. Thursday, partly sunny and windy, a high of 7. Current weather conditions can be found anytime on your Discover Weyburn app. I'm Judy Peters.
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8: Wet snow tonight mixed with rain. A low of 0. Tomorrow it'll be mainly cloudy with a high of 6. On Wednesday, sunshine 12 degrees. Thursday, partly sunny and windy. A high of 7. Current weather conditions can be found anytime on your Discover Weyburn app. I'm Judy Peters.
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2: Wet snow tonight mixed with rain. A low of 0. Tomorrow it'll be mainly cloudy with a high of 6. On Wednesday, sunshine 12 degrees. Thursday, partly sunny and windy. A high of 7. Current weather conditions can be found anytime on your Discover Weyburn app. I'm Judy Peters.
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0: 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Ears on me. 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
2: Good morning. I'm Marna McManus. A regular meeting of Weyburn City Council goes tonight due to the Thanksgiving stat holiday yesterday. The agenda includes some policies being put into place governing decorative crosswalks, as no such policy is currently in place. Council will also consider City Administration's updated policy governing proclamation, illumination, and flag protocol, as each were previously separate policies. They're also expected to give second and third readings to the Rural Fire Bylaw and the updated Refuse Bylaw. A home-based business is also up for approval, along with a discretionary use development permit application for the placement of a new RTM dwelling on Water Street. We'll have full coverage tomorrow on air and online. Saskatchewan has the second lowest unemployment rate among Canadian provinces, according to the latest data from Stats Canada. Discover Weyburn's Natasha Weeb has a look at the numbers.
3: The province's unemployment rate sat at 5.4% in September, below the national average of 6.5%. Saskatchewan's labor market added 2,400 jobs compared to September of last year, while youth unemployment declined to 11.4%, also below the national average. The province set a new record for employment, with 625,000 people working in Saskatchewan. Immigration and Career Training Minister Eric Schmaltz says the numbers point to a strong and steady economy.
2: October is Disability Employment Awareness Month. And Southeast Advocates is presenting three Barrier Breaker Awards. Employment consultant with Southeast Advocates, Allie Carver, says it's important to recognize those who are making our community a better place to work.
4: We're recognizing three local employers who are making a difference by creating more inclusive workplaces for people with disabilities. To us, being a barrier breaker means looking beyond a disability and recognizing someone's skills, strengths, and what they can bring to a job. We want to celebrate employers who are creating opportunities and making our community a more inclusive place to work.
2: Nomination.

0: Can be made through scanning QR codes located around the city or through the link on Discover Weyburn. The awards will be presented at the Inclusive Employer Recognition Celebration on October 27th. Grace United Church is selling tickets in advance for their annual Fall Turkey Supper on Monday, October 26th. Nancy Smoliak says they have two sittings, one at 4:30 and the other at 6.
1: Angelo's going to do our turkeys for us. He's done them for us for a few years already, so he has very much agreed to do our turkeys for us. So that job is taken care of. Our cabbage rolls, though, are made in-house. Our ladies will be getting together the third week in October, and we'll be putting those together for everybody.
0: In addition to serving as a key community gathering, the supper directly funds their groups, such as the youth choirs. For these stories and more, visit discoverweyburn.com.
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0: The Richardson Pioneer Weyburn Red Wings recording their third straight win on the road, defeating the LaRonge Ice Wolves 7-3 on Saturday night. This after taking down the Ice Wolves 5-2 on Friday. Head coach and general manager of the Wings, Cody Mapes.
3: We carried our competitiveness over from last night. We had to find it a little bit in the first, but the third game in 4 days, even on the road for 4 days, and no surprise that we had a little bit of a slow start, but I thought we finished really well. You know, I thought our special teams was really good again tonight. I'm pretty happy with the week that was.
0: Mapes says he's glad the team gets a few days off as a few players back home continue to mend their injuries. The next action for the Wings is this Friday when they head to Estevan to face the Bruins. The Wings hold the top spot in the Bungie division comfortably with 14 points through 10 games. The Bruins round out the division in fourth place with 2 points. Elsewhere in the Saskatchewan Junior Hockey League over the weekend, the Nipawin Hawks made a 7-3 win over the Humboldt Broncos on Friday. The Melfort Mustangs with a 2-0 shutout over the Battleford's North Stars, and the Kindersley Clippers with a 4-2 win over the Warman Wolverines on Friday. As for back-to-back games, the Flin Flon Bombers took a 5-0 shutout over the Estevan Bruins on Friday and got a 6-3 win on Saturday. The Melville Millionaires falling 3-1 to the Yorkton Terriers Friday, and on Saturday, the Millionaires got a 5-3 win over the Terriers. Also on Saturday, the Broncos beat the North Stars 7-2. The Wolverines got past the Hawks 4-3 in overtime, and it was a 2-1 result for the Mustangs over the Clippers.
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0: Clouds moving out by noon today. We'll see a high of 8 degrees. Clear tonight with a low of minus 2. Overnight with wind chill feeling like minus 6. Sunny in the morning tomorrow with some clouds rolling in the afternoon. High 13. Sunny and windy on Thursday with a high of 10. And sunshine for Friday and Saturday with a high of 15 on Friday and a high of 20 degrees on Saturday. 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

0: Jason, it's Midnight Sun on Magic 103. I'm Dara. Good morning. Thanksgiving weekend has come to a close. Was kind of surprised by the snow yesterday. Not the fact that it snowed, because I sat here warning you that it absolutely could, but how incredibly big those snowflakes were. That was Christmas-style snowflakes. So, yeah, I did wind up spending the rest of the day singing Christmas songs. I was only slightly judged. It's fine. It worked out perfectly, though, at least at my house, because yesterday was turkey noodle soup day. So it was snowing and the soup was going. And man, if that is not the way that fall and winter are supposed to be. Another cool one today before we start warming back up. It's 2 degrees right now. 8 is our high. Marta will have your full forecast in just a few. We'll also hear from Lola Young.
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3: Here's skies tonight with a low of -2. It'll feel like -6 overnight with wind chill. Sunshine in the morning tomorrow, becoming a mix of sun and cloud in the afternoon with a high of 13. And sunshine and windy conditions on Thursday with a high of 10. 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

Lola Young, it's Messy on Magic 103. 6:13 Tuesday morning. I'm Dara Curry. We are going to take a look at what's up today, what's happening in and around Wavern right after Coldplay. It's a Sky Full of Stars on Magic 103.

0: 20 after 6, I'm Dara. Tuesday morning is here. 2 degrees right now, 8 for our high as you get ready to take on the day.
1: What's up, Weber?
0: Well, there is Area 3 and Area 4 garbage pickup, as well as Area 1 recycling pickup. Tuesday afternoon dance party over at the Wheatland Senior Center. 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

0: Magic 103. I'm Dara Curry. It's Tuesday with some serious Monday vibes going on right now. We're definitely going to have to refill that coffee cup an extra time or two today. 8 degrees for our high. We're hovering closer to +2 right now. Marna's going to have your full weather details in your Discover Wavern news in just a moment. We'll also hear from Sean Mendez.
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2: A regular meeting of Wavern City Council goes tonight. We'll have a look at the agenda, and we've got the latest employment numbers from Statistics Canada. Our own Natasha Weeb will have more on that coming up in just a few. Stay tuned.
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1: Good morning. I'm Marna McManus. Weyburn City Council meets tonight in council chambers at City Hall beginning at 6. Second and third readings are expected to be given for the rural fire bylaw and the updated refuse bylaw. And city administration will request council approve some new policies, one governing decorative crosswalks, and the other a consolidated policy to replace three separate policies regarding proclamations, illumination, and flag-raising protocols. The city's engineering director, Renee Cugnett, will request council approve an expression of interest for the Urban Highway Connector Program, which requires the city to provide the province with a resolution for the rehabilitation of First Avenue North, or Highway 13. We'll have full coverage of tonight's meeting tomorrow on air and online. Manufacturing and construction are leading employment growth in Saskatchewan. This according to the latest figures from Statistics Canada. Discover Weyburn's Natasha Weeb reports.
2: Year-over-year employment in manufacturing increased by 5,700 people in September, presenting a gain of 21.7%. Construction also added 5,700 workers, an increase of 11.8%. Healthcare and social assistance saw employment grow by 4%, with another 4,100 people working in the sector. Overall, private sector employment in Saskatchewan increased by 21,500 jobs compared to September of last year, a 6% gain. The province says its labor market and investment attraction strategies are intended to support continued economic growth.
1: Southeast Advocates is recognizing three local employers for accessibility and inclusivity during the first ever Barrier Breakers event. Employment consultant Ali Carver says they're accepting nominations across three categories now. The most inclusive employer of 2026, the Inclusive Opportunity Champion Award, and the overall Barrier Breaker Award.
3: We encourage people to think about local employers who are making a difference. 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We want to recognize these employers and celebrate the positive things they're doing in our community. So if someone comes to mind, scan the QR code or visit our Facebook post and nominate them.
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1: Two wins on the road over the weekend for the Richardson Pioneer Weyburn Red Wings. They defeated the Ice Wolves 7-3 on Saturday night in LaRonge. Forward Ryan Gibbs commented on their teamwork Friday after the Wings earned a 5-2 decision over the Ice Wolves.
5: We're just kind of connecting well, you know. Obviously, it's going to be a slow start of the year, just kind of building chemistry, but I think our unit's kind of rolling now, which is nice, and we're finding each other pretty easily.
1: The next action for the Wings is this Friday when they head to Estevan to face the Bruins. Head coach and general manager Cody Mapes.
6: We came out of this thing fairly unscathed for the most part, injury-wise. Got a few guys at home that are getting healthy, and so it'll be good to get a couple days off here and get back to it.
1: Elsewhere around the Saskatchewan Junior Hockey League this past weekend, Friday night the Nipawin Hawks packed up a 7-3 victory over the Humboldt Broncos, while the Melfort Mustangs earned a 2-0 shutout against the Battleford's North Stars. The Kindersley Clippers grabbing a 4-2 win on the road over the Warman Wolverines. Meanwhile, the Flin Flon Bombers blanked the Estevan Bruins 5-0 Friday, following it up with a 6-3 win on Saturday. It was a home-and-home split between the Melville Millionaires and Yorkton Terriers. The Terriers taking Friday's opener 3-1, with the Millionaires bouncing back Saturday with a 5-3 victory. Looking at Saturday's other action, the Broncos rebounded with a dominant 7-2 win over the North Stars, the Wolverines edging past the Hawks 4-3 in overtime, and the Mustangs sweeping their weekend with a tight 2-1 decision over the Clippers.
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1: Clouds moving out by noon today. We'll see a high of 8 degrees. Clear tonight with a low of minus 2. Overnight with wind chill feeling like minus 6. Sunny in the morning tomorrow with some clouds rolling in the afternoon. High 13. Sunny and windy on Thursday with a high of 10. And sunshine for Friday and Saturday with a high of 15 on Friday and a high of 20 degrees on Saturday. 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I'm Marna McManus.
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sunroof on Magic 103. I'm Dara Curry. Good morning. 2 degrees right now, only expecting it to get upwards of 8 degrees. We have weather in just a few. First, it's Kaiza Hideaway.

0: 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Well, Tuesday is here. I'm Dara Curry. Hope you enjoyed Thanksgiving weekend. Of course, over on DiscoverWayburn.com, we had a Thanksgiving poll going on. We were asking what day you celebrated. The majority, like 61%, said they celebrate on Sunday. That didn't surprise me at all. What did surprise me is the amount of people saying that they don't celebrate at all. Only 2% less than those who said they celebrated on Monday. I have some questions. I want to know more. Have we always not celebrated? Are we just over it? Kind of Chandler Bing style? Let me know. Want to hear from those that say they don't celebrate Thanksgiving at all. 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
4: Clear skies tonight with a low of -2. It'll feel like -6 overnight with wind chill. Sunshine in the morning tomorrow, becoming a mix of sun and cloud in the afternoon with a high of 13. And sunshine and windy conditions on Thursday with a high of 10. 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

0: without you. Calling the artist on Magic 103. It's Where's Your Girlfriend? I'm Dara Curry. Good morning. Tuesday is here. Snow is mostly gone. There is a tiny little snowball in my yard that once was a tiny little snowman. That snow is disappearing fast. And we'll be back upward of 20 degrees by the end of the week. Still broke out my boots, scarf, and toque because seriously, you never know. We've got weather in just a few. First, we'll hear from Alex Sampson.
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2: Hearing from Nancy Smoliak with Grace United Church on their annual fall turkey dinner being held later this month, and tickets must be purchased in advance. And did you know it's Disability Employment Awareness Month? 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
2: Good morning. I'm Marna McManus. A fairly sturdy agenda for Weyburn City Council tonight as they meet for the first time in October. Administration is hoping to provide the province of Saskatchewan with a required resolution for the Urban Highway Connector Program, expression of interest for the rehabilitation of First Avenue North or Highway 13. Council will also vote on a portable sign request, a home-based business permit application for a daycare on Dillette Drive, and an RTM home to be moved to the vacant lot on Water Street. Council is also expected to give second and third readings for the rural fire bylaw and for the updated refuse bylaw. We'll have full coverage of tonight's meeting tomorrow on air and online. Saskatchewan reached a record employment high in September with 625,000 people working across the province. Discover Weyburn's Natasha Weeb has more.
3: Statistics Canada reports Saskatchewan added 2,400 jobs year over year, while the unemployment rate remained below the national average at 5.4%. The province's two largest cities also recorded employment gains. Regina saw employment increase by 5,300 people, or 3.5%, while Saskatoon added 900 jobs, a gain of 0.4%. Youth unemployment also declined to 11.4%, compared to the national rate of 13%. Immigration and Career Training Minister Eric Schmaltz says the numbers point to a strong and steady economy.
2: Southeast Advocates is recognizing Disability Employment Awareness Month through the presentation of three awards. Employment consultant Allie Carver.
4: This will be our first time hosting Barrier Breakers. We're actually really excited about it as well. We wanted to create an opportunity to recognize local employers who are making a difference in inclusive employment. October is a great time to have these conversations because it's Disability Employment Awareness Month. But it's something we want to keep talking about all year round.
2: The three categories are the Most Inclusive Employer of 2026, the Inclusivity Opportunity Champion Award, and the Overall Barrier Breaker Award. They'll be presented at the Inclusive Employer Recognition Celebration on October 27th. Community members can nominate local employers by scanning one of the QR codes located around town or through the link on Discover.

0: For Weyburn. Supporting the youth choirs at Grace United Church is as easy as getting together for a turkey supper later this month. Nancy Smoliak says their tickets are only being sold in advance as there's limited seating.
1: We've got some great turkey suppers in the community and we all try to take them in. Ours ends up being close to the end of October, so we find there's a change in palate. People tend to go for the fruit pie and the lemon pie more than pumpkin. They've pretty much been pumpkin spiced out, but we still have lots of pumpkin pie to choose from and varieties like that.
0: Grace United Church Church's Fall Turkey Supper will be held on Monday, October 26th, with two sittings, one at 4:30 and the other at 6. For these stories and more, visit discoverweyburn.com.
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0: The Richardson Pioneer Weyburn Red Wings recording their third straight win on the road, defeating the LaRonge Ice Wolves 7-3 on Saturday night. This after taking down the Ice Wolves 5-2 on Friday. Head coach and general manager of the Wings, Cody Mapes.
3: We carried our competitiveness over from last night. We had to find it a little bit in the first, but the third game in 4 days, even on the road for 4 days, and no surprise that we had a little bit of a slow start, but I thought we finished really well. You know, I thought our special teams was really good again tonight. I'm pretty happy with the week that was.
0: Mapes says he's glad the team gets a few days off as a few players back home continue to mend their injuries. The next action for the Wings is this Friday when they head to Estevan to face the Bruins. The Wings hold the top spot in the Bungie division comfortably with 14 points through 10 games. The Bruins round out the division in fourth place with 2 points. Elsewhere in the Saskatchewan Junior Hockey League over the weekend, the Nipawin Hawks made a 7-3 win over the Humboldt Broncos on Friday. The Melfort Mustangs with a 2-0 shutout over the Battleford's North Stars, and the Kindersley Clippers with a 4-2 win over the Warman Wolverines on Friday. As for back-to-back games, the Flin Flon Bombers took a 5-0 shutout over the Estevan Bruins on Friday and got a 6-3 win on Saturday. The Melville Millionaires falling 3-1 to the Yorkton Terriers Friday, and on Saturday, the Millionaires got a 5-3 win over the Terriers. Also on Saturday, the Broncos beat the North Stars 7-2. The Wolverines got past the Hawks 4-3 in overtime, and it was a 2-1 result for the Mustangs over the Clippers.
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0: Clouds moving out by noon today. We'll see a high of 8 degrees. Clear tonight with a low of minus 2. Overnight with wind chill feeling like minus 6. Sunny in the morning tomorrow with some clouds rolling in the afternoon. High 13. Sunny and windy on Thursday with a high of 10. And sunshine for Friday and Saturday with a high of 15 on Friday and a high of 20 degrees on Saturday. 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

0: Lauren Garrix and Ed Sheeran on Magic 103. It's Repeat It. It's 2 degrees this Tuesday morning, only expecting it to get up to about 8 degrees. For those wondering, yes, I wore the warmer jacket today. Once it snows, there's really just no point in fighting it, even if the snow disappears almost immediately. Now, the worst part about how much it cooled off and the fact that it did snow is, honestly, it felt like Christmas. Just for a brief moment, but it was there. Now that's in my brain, and I've still got 2 months to go before it's actually Christmas time. We haven't even hit Halloween yet, and I'm ready to break out the Christmas sweater. I won't. I'll behave. My daughter has reminded me daily that it's Halloween time. And I need to respect that. Fine. I'll wait until November 12th, but then it's all bets are off.
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3: Clear skies tonight with a low of -2. It'll feel like -6 overnight with wind chill. Sunshine in the morning tomorrow, becoming a mix of sun and cloud in the afternoon with a high of 13. And sunshine and windy conditions on Thursday with a high of 10. 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

Styles, American Girls. It's quarter after 7. I'm Dara Curry. Good morning. 2 degrees right now. 8 is our high. We have weather in just a few. First, it's Justin Bieber. Holy.

0: Justin Bieber on Magic 103. It's holy. It's 2 degrees this Tuesday morning, warming up to about 8. Yeah, a little brisk, but the snow is gone. Kind of considering that a win. Of course, with the snow yesterday and it being a holiday, a lot of people were concerned about road conditions because it was a very slushy snow. Now, our on-air road reports are expected to begin early next month, but the road report is always available on discoverweyburn.com. Like, literally all year long. It's got the latest on construction, crazy conditions, visibility, accidents, the whole nine yards. You can check it out anytime on discoverweyburn.com or on the Discover Weyburn app. I'm Dara. We've got music from Olivia Rodrigo in just a few.
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0: Olivia Rodrigo, it's Drop Dead on Magic 103. I'm Dara Curry, just about 7:30. We're, of course, gearing up for another impossible question. We'll have that after your Discover Wayburn news. First, we'll hear from Coleman Hell.
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2: Wayburn City Council is expected to give the second and third readings to a couple of new bylaws, with several more items up for approval on the agenda. And in sports, the Richardson Pioneer Wayburn Red Wings, hot on the heels of a double victory road trip over the weekend. 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
1: Good morning. I'm Marna McManus. A regular meeting of Weyburn City Council goes tonight due to the Thanksgiving stat holiday yesterday. The agenda includes some policies being put into place governing decorative crosswalks, as no such policy is currently in place. Council will also consider city administration's updated policy governing proclamation, illumination, and flag protocol, as each were previously separate policies. They're also expected to give second and third readings of the rural fire bylaw and the updated refuse bylaw. A home-based business is also up for approval, along with a discretionary use development permit application for the placement of a new RTM dwelling on Water Street. We'll have full coverage tomorrow on air and online. Saskatchewan has the second lowest unemployment rate among Canadian provinces, according to the latest data from Stats Canada. Discover Weyburn's Natasha Weeb has a look at the numbers.
2: The province's unemployment rate sat at 5.4% in September, below the national average of 6.5%. Saskatchewan's labor market added 2,400 jobs compared to September of last year, while youth unemployment declined to 11.4%, also below the national average. The province set a new record for employment, with 625,000 people working in Saskatchewan. Immigration and Career Training Minister Eric Schmaltz says the numbers point to a strong and steady economy.
1: October is Disability Employment Awareness Month. And Southeast Advocates is presenting three Barrier Breaker Awards. Employment consultant with Southeast Advocates, Allie Carver, says it's important to recognize those who are making our community a better place to work.
3: We're recognizing three local employers who are making a difference by creating more inclusive workplaces for people with disabilities. To us, being a barrier breaker means looking beyond a disability and recognizing someone's skills, strengths, and what they can bring to a job. We want to celebrate employers who are creating opportunities and making our community a more inclusive place to work.
1: Nominations can be made through scanning QR codes located around the city or through the link on Discover Weyburn. The awards will be presented at the Inclusive Employer Recognition Celebration on October 27th. Grace United Church is selling tickets in advance for their annual Fall Turkey Supper on Monday, October 26th. Nancy Smoliak says they have two sittings, one at 4:30 and the other at 6.
4: Angelo is going to do our turkeys for us. He's done them for us for a few years already, so he has very much agreed to do our turkeys for us. So that job is taken care of. Our cabbage rolls, though, are made in-house. Our ladies will be getting together the third week in October, and we'll be putting those together for everybody.
1: In addition to serving as a key community gathering, the supper directly funds their groups, such as the youth choirs. For these stories and more, visit discoverweyburn.com.
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1: Two wins on the road over the weekend for the Richardson Pioneer Weyburn Red Wings. They defeated the Ice Wolves 7-3 on Saturday night in LaRonge. Forward Ryan Gibbs commented on their teamwork Friday after the Wings earned a 5-2 decision over the Ice Wolves.
5: We're just kind of connecting well, you know. Obviously, it's going to be a slow start of the year, just kind of building chemistry, but I think our unit's kind of rolling now, which is nice, and we're finding each other pretty easily.
1: The next action for the Wings is this Friday when they head to Estevan to face the Bruins. Head coach and general manager Cody Mapes.
6: We came out of this thing fairly unscathed for the most part, injury-wise. Got a few guys at home that are getting healthy, and so it'll be good to get a couple days off here and get back to it.
1: Elsewhere around the Saskatchewan Junior Hockey League this past weekend, Friday night the Nipawin Hawks packed up a 7-3 victory over the Humboldt Broncos, while the Melfort Mustangs earned a 2-0 shutout against the Battleford's North Stars. The Kindersley Clippers grabbing a 4-2 win on the road over the Warman Wolverines. Meanwhile, the Flin Flon Bombers blanked the Estevan Bruins 5-0 Friday, following it up with a 6-3 win on Saturday. It was a home-and-home split between the Melville Millionaires and Yorkton Terriers. The Terriers taking Friday's opener 3-1, with the Millionaires bouncing back Saturday with a 5-3 victory. Looking at Saturday's other action, the Broncos rebounded with a dominant 7-2 win over the North Stars, the Wolverines edging past the Hawks 4-3 in overtime, and the Mustangs sweeping their weekend with a tight 2-1 decision over the Clippers.
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1: Clouds moving out by noon today. We'll see a high of 8 degrees. Clear tonight with a low of minus 2. Overnight with wind chill feeling like minus 6. Sunny in the morning tomorrow with some clouds rolling in the afternoon. High 13. Sunny and windy on Thursday with a high of 10. And sunshine for Friday and Saturday with a high of 15 on Friday and a high of 20 degrees on Saturday. 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I'm Marna McManus.
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Garcia. It's Unstoppable on Magic 103. I'm Dara Curry. Good morning. It is 7:40 this Tuesday. Yes, we're expecting temperatures around 8 degrees, currently at plus 1. We have your full forecast in just a few. We'll also have another impossible question right after Rev. It's Contemporary Love on Magic 103.

0: Rev Contemporary Love on Magic 103. It's 7:41. I'm Dara Curry. Tuesday is here. Good morning. Well, it has cooled off a little bit. Plus one right now. 8 degrees is our high. And we have another impossible question ready to go. Call or text your answer in on the Magic 103 talking text line. That is 306-848-1035. Now, today we're thinking about Halloween. The most popular pet costume is a pumpkin. What's the second most popular pet costume? Think you know the answer? Call or text it in right now at 848-1035. First one through with the correct answer will be named today's impossible question genius and be treated to some delicious pump jacks. A friendly reminder, if you have won anything in the past 2 weeks, let's allow others the same opportunity. 848-1035. A pumpkin is the most popular pet costume. What's the second most popular?
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7: Clear skies tonight with a low of -2. It'll feel like -6 overnight with wind chill. Sunshine in the morning tomorrow, becoming a mix of sun and cloud in the afternoon with a high of 13. And sunshine and windy conditions on Thursday with a high of 10. 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
3: Just Ann Taylor Swift in there with I Knew It, I Knew You. Yes, good morning. We are continuing today's impossible question. We're talking about Halloween. The most popular pet costume is a pumpkin. What is the second most popular? Tony had some great guesses. A skeleton, cow, or Stitch. Love that. Kate said flower. And Jen from Fillmore said a hot dog. A hot dog costume. You know, that's it. Yeah, apparently the most second most popular pet costume is a hot dog. And I'm sitting here going, it'd be really, really funny to dress my cat up as a hot dog. I might do that this year. Here's Naomi Sharon.

0: Naomi Sharon, Was It Ever Love on Magic 103. I'm Dara Curry. Good morning. It is 7:50 this Tuesday. Warming up to about 8 degrees. It's a little bit fresh out right now, closer to that 1 degree mark. We do have your full forecast coming up in just a few moments. We'll also hear from Felix Cartal.
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2: A regular meeting of Weyburn City Council goes tonight. 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Our own Natasha Weeb will have more on that coming up in just a few. 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
2: Good morning. I'm Marna McManus. Weyburn City Council meets tonight in council chambers at City Hall beginning at 6. Second and third readings are expected to be given for the rural fire bylaw and the updated refuse bylaw. And city administration will request council approve some new policies, one governing decorative crosswalks, and the other, a consolidated policy to replace three separate policies regarding proclamations, illumination, and flag-raising protocols. The city's engineering director, Renee Cugnett, will request council approve an expression of interest for the Urban Highway Connector Program, which requires the city to provide the province with a resolution for the rehabilitation of First Avenue North, or Highway 13. We'll have full coverage of tonight's meeting tomorrow on air and online. Manufacturing and construction are leading employment growth in Saskatchewan. This according to the latest figures from Statistics Canada. Discover Weyburn's Natasha Weeb reports.
3: Year-over-year employment in manufacturing increased by 5,700 people in September, presenting a gain of 21.7%. Construction also added 5,700 workers, an increase of 11.8%. Healthcare and social assistance saw employment grow by 4%, with another 4,100 people working in the sector. Overall, private sector employment in Saskatchewan increased by 21,500 jobs compared to September of last year, a 6% gain. The province says its labor market and investment attraction strategies are intended to support continued economic growth.
2: Southeast Advocates is recognizing three local employers for accessibility and inclusivity during the first ever Barrier Breakers event. Employment consultant Ali Carver

0: says they're accepting nominations across three categories now. The Most Inclusive Employer of 2026, the Inclusive Opportunity Champion Award, and the Overall Barrier Breaker Award.
1: We encourage people to think about local employers who are making a difference. 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So if someone comes to mind, scan the QR code or visit our Facebook post and nominate them.
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2: 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We can only seat 160 people at each of our sitting. 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
0: The Richardson Pioneer Weyburn Red Wings recording their third straight win on the road, defeating the LaRonge Ice Wolves 7-3 on Saturday night. This after taking down the Ice Wolves 5-2 on Friday. Head coach and general manager of the Wings, Cody Mapes.
4: We carried our competitiveness over from last night. We had to find it a little bit in the first, but the third game in 4 days, even on the road for 4 days, and no surprise that we had a little bit of a slow start, but I thought we finished really well. You know, I thought our special teams was really good again tonight. I'm pretty happy with the week that was.
0: Mapes says he's glad the team gets a few days off as a few players back home continue to mend their injuries. The next action for the Wings is this Friday when they head to Estevan to face the Bruins. The Wings hold the top spot in the Bungie division comfortably with 14 points through 10 games. The Bruins round out the division in fourth place with 2 points. Elsewhere in the Saskatchewan Junior Hockey League over the weekend, the Nipawin Hawks made a 7-3 win over the Humboldt Broncos on Friday, the Melfort Mustangs with a 2-0 shutout over the Battleford's North Stars, and the Kindersley Clippers with a 4-2 win over the Warman Wolverines on Friday. As for back-to-back games, the Flin Flon Bombers took a 5-0 shutout over the Estevan Bruins on Friday and got a 6-3 win on Saturday. The Melville Millionaires falling 3-1 to the Yorkton Terriers Friday, and on Saturday, the Millionaires got a 5-3 win over the Terriers. Also on Saturday, the Broncos beat the North Stars 7-2. The Wolverines got past the Hawks 4-3 in overtime, and it was a 2-1 result for the Mustangs over the Clippers.
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0: Clouds moving out by noon today. We'll see a high of 8 degrees. Clear tonight with a low of minus 2. Overnight with wind chill feeling like minus 6. Sunny in the morning tomorrow with some clouds rolling in the afternoon. High 13. Sunny and windy on Thursday with a high of 10. And sunshine for Friday and Saturday with a high of 15 on Friday and a high of 20 degrees on Saturday. 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

0: Teddy Swims, Mr. Know-It-All. I'm Dara Curry. Brisk start to the day. It's got that damp cold to it. Plus one right now, warming up to about 8 degrees. We've got weather in just a few. First, it's almost time for the kids to get ready for school. It is day three in the elementary schools. Legacy Park has Performing Arts Club and Set Painting today. And St. Mike's has Canteen for grades 7 through 9, as well as school mass. And then, hey, over at the Comp, they have their SCC Annual General Meeting today. That's at 6:30 in the school library. That's it for the kids. Enjoy it.
1: 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We have a favor to ask.
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2: Clear skies tonight with a low of -2. It'll feel like -6 overnight with wind chill. Sunshine in the morning tomorrow, becoming a mix of sun and cloud in the afternoon with a high of 13. And sunshine and windy conditions on Thursday with a high of 10. 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

Chaperone and Hot to Go on Magic 103. I'm Dara Curry. Good morning. Tuesday is here. We're expecting it to get to about 8 degrees, currently at plus 1. We have your full forecast in just a few. We'll also celebrate some birthdays right after Maroon 5. It's one more night.

0: on Magic 103. It's One More Night. I'm Dara Curry. Good morning. Hey, we have some birthdays to celebrate, starting with a few celebrities. Sacha Baron Cohen celebrating 55. Kate Walsh from Grey's Anatomy and Private Practice celebrating 59. And singer Ashanti is 46. Over to some local celebrities with the Magic 103 Birthday Club. Okay, we are taking a look back over the weekend. There's lots of birthdays. Colin Hankel celebrated 39 on Saturday. That one from Jim and Hilda. Colton and Melissa Helfrich celebrated their anniversary. That one from Grandma and Grandpa McGowan. Emmy Lou S. celebrated. That one from your walk buddies, Jenny, Grace, Rhoda, and Rassel. Bruce and Janice Wagner had their anniversary on Saturday. That one from Aunt Jean. Corinne Perdue celebrated on Saturday as well. That one from your Bible study group. And Titan Seeger celebrated 15 on Saturday. That one from your family. On Sunday, Jerome and Karen Sadlowski celebrated their anniversary. That one from your family. And yesterday, Jasia Ronson celebrated. That one from Mom, Rodney, Preston, Brooklyn, Grandma, and the rest of family. And Dean Erickson celebrated 44. That one from Mariah, Theodore, Finnegan, and Winston. Taking a look at today, it's actually empty. So very happy birthday to everyone who celebrated over the weekend and anyone who might be celebrating today. Keep in mind, you can submit your birthdays, anniversaries, or any big life events that you know people are going to be celebrating. That is up on discoverwayburn.com. Click on the birthday and anniversary book.
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0: Stella Lefty, it's Boston on Magic 103. Just about 8:30 this Tuesday morning with a bit of a Monday feel to it. Not going to lie, I've already surpassed my regular coffee amount for the day. It's fine. The upside is that Friday is a whole lot closer than we actually think it is. Hey, before we check in with news, we'll hear from Lolo.
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2: Hearing from Nancy Smoliak with Grace United Church on their annual fall turkey dinner being held later this month, and tickets must be purchased in advance. And did you know it's Disability Employment Awareness Month? We'll be hearing from Southeast Advocates employment consultant Allie Carver with a big event coming up at the end of the month to recognize inclusive employers in our community. 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
1: Good morning. I'm Marna McManus. A fairly sturdy agenda for Weyburn City Council tonight as they meet for the first time in October. Administration is hoping to provide the province of Saskatchewan with a required resolution for the Urban Highway Connector Program, expression of interest for the rehabilitation of First Avenue North or Highway 13. Council will also vote on a portable sign request, a home-based business permit application for a daycare on Dillette Drive, and an RTM home to be moved to the vacant lot on Water Street. Council is also expected to give second and third readings for the rural fire bylaw and for the updated refuse bylaw. We'll have full coverage of tonight's meeting tomorrow on air and online. Saskatchewan reached a record employment high in September with 625,000 people working across the province. Discover Weyburn's Natasha Weeb has more.
2: Statistics Canada reports Saskatchewan added 2,400 jobs year over year, while the unemployment rate remained below the national average at 5.4%. The province's two largest cities also recorded employment gains. Regina saw employment increase by 5,300 people, or 3.5%, while Saskatoon added 900 jobs, a gain of 0.4%. Youth unemployment also declined to 11.4%, compared to the national rate of 13%. Immigration and Career Training Minister Eric Schmaltz says the numbers point to a strong and steady economy.
1: Southeast Advocates is recognizing Disability Employment Awareness Month through the presentation of three awards. 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
3: This will be our first time hosting Barrier Breakers. We're actually really excited about it as well. We wanted to create an opportunity to recognize local employers who are making a difference in inclusive employment. October is a great time to have these conversations because it's Disability Employment Awareness Month. But it's something we want to keep talking about all year round.
1: The three categories are the Most Inclusive Employer of 2026, the Inclusivity Opportunity Champion Award, and the Overall Barrier Breaker Award. They'll be presented at the Inclusive Employer Recognition Celebration on October 27th. 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Supporting the youth choirs at Grace United Church is as easy as getting together for a turkey supper later this month. Nancy Smoliak says their tickets are only being sold in advance as there's limited seating.
4: We've got some great turkey suppers in the community and we all try to take them in. Ours ends up being close to the end of October, so we find there's a change in palate. People tend to go for the fruit pie and the lemon pie more than pumpkin. They've pretty much been pumpkin spiced out, but we still have lots of pumpkin pie to choose from and varieties like that.
1: Grace United Church Fall Turkey Supper will be held on Monday, October 26th, with two sittings, one at 4:30 and the other at 6. For these stories and more, visit discoverweyburn.com.
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1: Two wins on the road over the weekend for the Richardson Pioneer Weyburn Red Wings. They defeated the Ice Wolves 7-3 on Saturday night in LaRonge. Forward Ryan Gibbs commented on their teamwork Friday after the Wings earned a 5-2 decision over the Ice Wolves.
5: We're just kind of connecting well, you know. Obviously, it's going to be a slow start of the year, just kind of building chemistry, but I think our unit's kind of rolling now, which is nice, and we're finding each other pretty easily.
1: The next action for the Wings is this Friday when they head to Estevan to face the Bruins. Head coach and general manager Cody Mapes.
6: We came out of this thing fairly unscathed for the most part, injury-wise. Got a few guys at home that are getting healthy, and so it'll be good to get a couple days off here and get back to it.
1: Elsewhere around the Saskatchewan Junior Hockey League this past weekend, Friday night the Nipawin Hawks packed up a 7-3 victory over the Humboldt Broncos, while the Melfort Mustangs earned a 2-0 shutout against the Battleford's North Stars. The Kindersley Clippers grabbing a 4-2 win on the road over the Warman Wolverines. Meanwhile, the Flin Flon Bombers blanked the Estevan Bruins 5-0 Friday, following it up with a 6-3 win on Saturday. It was a home-and-home split between the Melville Millionaires and Yorkton Terriers. The Terriers taking Friday's opener 3-1, with the Millionaires bouncing back Saturday with a 5-3 victory. Looking at Saturday's other action, the Broncos rebounded with a dominant 7-2 win over the North Stars, the Wolverines edging past the Hawks 4-3 in overtime, and the Mustangs sweeping their weekend with a tight 2-1 decision over the Clippers.
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1: Clouds moving out by noon today. We'll see a high of 8 degrees. Clear tonight with a low of minus 2, overnight with wind chill feeling like minus 6. Sunny in the morning tomorrow with some clouds rolling in the afternoon, high 13. Sunny and windy on Thursday with a high of 10. And sunshine for Friday and Saturday with a high of 15 on Friday and a high of 20 degrees on Saturday. 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

Swedish House Mafia, it's Don't You Worry, Child on Magic 103. I'm Dara. Good morning. It's 8:40. We're expecting temperatures around 8 degrees. We'll let you know what's up today right after Walk Off the Earth. It's Red Hands.

0: us on Magic 103. It's Red Hands. It's 1 degree right now, warming up to about 8 as the day continues on. I'm Dara. As you head out the door this morning,
1: what's up, Weber?
0: Well, there is Area 3 and Area 4 garbage pickup and Area 1 recycling today. Tuesday afternoon dance party over at the Wheatland Senior Center at the library. They have Genealogical Society, a Little Explorer Spider Safari, and Social Circle and City Council meeting tonight as well. That's what's up. We've got music in just a moment from Ariana Grande.
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9: Clear skies tonight with a low of -2. It'll feel like -6 overnight with wind chill. Sunshine in the morning tomorrow, becoming a mix of sun and cloud in the afternoon with a high of 13. And sunshine and windy conditions on Thursday with a high of 10. 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
1: The Beaches, Edge of the Earth on Magic 103. I'm Dara Curry. Good morning. Tuesday is here. Thanksgiving weekend has wrapped up. There are turkey buns in my future, though. More than a little bit pumped about that. I think, honestly, as much as people like turkey and like the big turkey dinners, they really look forward to the leftover meals even more. I'm talking the soup, the turkey buns, whatever it is you do, smash bowls. We are all about that, but only for like one or two more days, and then we're really over turkey until Christmas time. Coming up before 9, we'll hear from Natasha Bedingfield.
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3: Weyburn City Council is expected to give the second and third readings to a couple of new bylaws, with several more items up for approval on the agenda. And in sports, the Richardson Pioneer Weyburn Red Wings, hot on the heels of a double victory road trip over the weekend. 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
2: Good morning. I'm Marna McManus. A regular meeting of Weyburn City Council goes tonight due to the Thanksgiving stat holiday yesterday. The agenda includes some policies being put into place governing decorative crosswalks, as no such policy is currently in place. Council will also consider city administration's updated policy governing proclamation, illumination, and flag protocol, as each were previously separate policies. They're also expected to give second and third readings to the rural fire bylaw and the updated refuse bylaw. A home-based business is also up for approval, along with a discretionary use development permit application for the placement of a new RTM dwelling on Water Street. We'll have full coverage tomorrow on air and online. Saskatchewan has the second lowest unemployment rate among Canadian provinces, according to the latest data from Stats Canada. Discover Weyburn's Natasha Weeb has a look at the numbers.
3: The province's unemployment rate sat at 5.4% in

0: September, below the national average of 6.5%. Saskatchewan's labor market added 2,400 jobs compared to September of last year, while youth unemployment declined to 11.4%, also below the national average. The province set a new record for employment, with 625,000 people working in Saskatchewan. Immigration and Career Training Minister Eric Schmaltz says the numbers point to a strong and steady economy.
1: October is Disability Employment Awareness Month. And Southeast Advocates is presenting three Barrier Breaker Awards. Employment consultant with Southeast Advocates, Allie Carver, says it's important to recognize those who are making our community a better place to work.
2: We're recognizing three local employers who are making a difference by creating more inclusive workplaces for people with disabilities. To us, being a barrier breaker means looking beyond a disability and recognizing someone's skills, strengths, and what they can bring to a job. We want to celebrate employers who are creating opportunities and making our community a more inclusive place to work.
1: Nominations can be made through scanning QR codes located around the city or through the link on Discover Weyburn. The awards will be presented at the Inclusive Employer Recognition Celebration on October 27th. Grace United Church is selling tickets in advance for their annual Fall Turkey Supper on Monday, October 26th. Nancy Smoliak says they have two sittings, one at 4:30 and the other at 6.
3: Angelo's going to do our turkeys for us. He's done them for us for a few years already, so he has very much agreed to do our turkeys for us. So that job is taken care of. Our cabbage rolls, though, are made in-house. Our ladies will be getting together the third week in October, and we'll be putting those together for everybody.
1: In addition to serving as a key community gathering, the supper directly funds their groups, such as the youth choirs. For these stories and more, visit discoverweyburn.com.
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1: The Richardson Pioneer Weyburn Red Wings recording their third straight win on the road, defeating the LaRonge Ice Wolves 7-3 on Saturday night. This after taking down the Ice Wolves 5-2 on Friday. Head coach and general manager of the Wings, Cody Mapes.
5: We carried our competitiveness over from last night. We had to find it a little bit in the first, but the third game in 4 days, even on the road for 4 days, and no surprise that we had a little bit of a slow start, but I thought we finished really well. You know, I thought our special teams was really good again tonight. I'm pretty happy with the week that was.
1: Mapes says he's glad the team gets a few days off as a few players back home continue to mend their injuries. The next action for the Wings is this Friday when they head to Estevan to face the Bruins. The Wings hold the top spot in the Bungie division comfortably with 14 points through 10 games. The Bruins round out the division in fourth place with 2 points. Elsewhere in the Saskatchewan Junior Hockey League over the weekend, the Nipawin Hawks made a 7-3 win over the Humboldt Broncos on Friday, the Melfort Mustangs with a 2-0 shutout over the Battleford's North Stars, and the Kindersley Clippers with a 4-2 win over the Warman Wolverines on Friday. As for back-to-back games, the Flin Flon Bombers took a 5-0 shutout over the Estevan Bruins on Friday and got a 6-3 win on Saturday. The Melville Millionaires falling 3-1 to the Yorkton Terriers Friday, and on Saturday, the Millionaires got a 5-3 win over the Terriers. Also on Saturday, the Broncos beat the North Stars 7-2. The Wolverines got past the Hawks 4-3 in overtime, and it was a 2-1 result for the Mustangs over the Clippers.
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1: Clouds moving out by noon today. We'll see a high of 8 degrees. Clear tonight with a low of minus 2. Overnight with wind chill feeling like minus 6. Sunny in the morning tomorrow with some clouds rolling in the afternoon. High 13. Sunny and windy on Thursday with a high of 10. And sunshine for Friday and Saturday with a high of 15 on Friday and a high of 20 degrees on Saturday. 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

Devin Cole, it's Serial Kisser on Magic 103. It's just after 9 o'clock. I'm Dara Curry. Good morning. While we're expecting temperatures around 8 degrees, we have weather in just a few. First, it's Cat's Eye Animal.

0: James, it's the Vald on Magic 103. How's it going? I'm Dara Curry. Good morning. It is 20 after 9 this Tuesday. We're warming up to about 8 degrees. It's going to take a bit before we get there. Warming up very, very slowly. The good news is in the later part of the week, it's going to be even nicer. I think 20 degrees by the weekend. We have your full forecast coming up in just a few. We're also going to hear from Gracie Abrams.
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6: Clear skies tonight with a low of -2. It'll feel like -6 overnight with wind chill. Sunshine in the morning tomorrow, becoming a mix of sun and cloud in the afternoon with a high of 13. And sunshine and windy conditions on Thursday with a high of 10. 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I'm Marna McManus.
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Charlotte Card and the Way We Touch on Magic 103. I'm Dara Curry. Good morning. It is right around 9:30 this Tuesday. Expecting temperatures to reach about 8 degrees. We have weather details in just a few. That's coming up after Elijah Woods X Jamie Fine. First, man, I had this one stuck in my head all day Saturday. It's Glass Animals, Heat Waves on Magic 103.

0: Elijah Woods ex Jamie Fine. It's Ain't Easy on Magic 103. It's just after 9:30 Tuesday morning. I'm Dara Curry. Expecting temperatures right around 8 degrees throughout the day today. We're currently closer to that 3-degree mark. We do have your full forecast in just a few. We'll also hear from Olivia Rodrigo.
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12: Clear skies tonight with a low of -2. It'll feel like -6 overnight with wind chill. Sunshine in the morning tomorrow, becoming a mix of sun and cloud in the afternoon with a high of 13. And sunshine and windy conditions on Thursday with a high of 10. 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

0: The Weeknd, Blinding Lights on Magic 103. Just about 10 o'clock, I'm Dara Curry, 8 degrees for our high. We're currently right around that 2-degree mark. We have your full forecast in just a few. We're also going to hear from Mariana Trench.
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2: Good morning. I'm Marna McManus. Weyburn City Council meets tonight in council chambers at City Hall beginning at 6. Second and third readings are expected to be given for the rural fire bylaw and the updated refuse bylaw. And city administration will request council approve some new policies, one governing decorative crosswalks, and the other a consolidated policy to replace three separate policies regarding proclamations, illumination, and flag-raising protocols. The city's engineering director, Renee Cugnett, will request council approve an expression of interest for the Urban Highway Connector Program, which requires the city to provide the province with a resolution for the rehabilitation of First Avenue North, or Highway 13. We'll have full coverage of tonight's Highway Connector Program, which requires the city to provide the province with a resolution for the rehabilitation of First Avenue North, or Highway 13.

0: Here's from Statistics Canada. Discover Weyburn's Natasha Weeb reports.
1: Year over 7. Overall, private sector employment in Saskatchewan increased by 21,500 jobs compared to September of last year, a 6% gain. The province says its investment attraction strategies are intended to support continued economic growth.
0: Southeast Advocates is recognizing three local employers for accessibility and inclusivity during the first ever Barrier Breakers event. Employment consultant Ali Carver says they're accepting nominations across three categories now. The Most Inclusive Employer of 2026, the Inclusive Opportunity Champion Award, and the overall Barrier Breaker Award.
2: We encourage people to think about local employers who are making a difference. 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So if someone comes to mind, scan the QR code or visit our Facebook post and nominate them.
0: Nominations can be submitted by scanning QR codes posted around the city or through the link on Discover Weyburn. 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
3: 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And then at 6 o'clock, takeouts, we have unlimited.
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0: Two wins on the road over the weekend for the Richardson Pioneer Weyburn Red Wings. They defeated the Ice Wolves 7-3 on Saturday night in LaRonge. Forward Ryan Gibbs commented on their teamwork Friday after the Wings earned a 5-2 decision over the Ice Wolves.
5: We're just kind of connecting well, you know. Obviously, it's going to be a slow start of the year, just kind of building chemistry, but I think our unit's kind of rolling now, which is nice, and we're finding each other pretty easily.
0: The next action for the Wings is this Friday when they head to Estevan to face the Bruins. Head coach and general manager Cody Mapes.
6: We came out of this thing fairly unscathed for the most part, injury-wise. Got a few guys at home that are getting healthy, and so it'll be good to get a couple days off here and get back to it.
0: Elsewhere around the Saskatchewan Junior Hockey League this past weekend, Friday night the Nipawin Hawks packed up a 7-3 victory over the Humboldt Broncos, while the Melfort Mustangs earned a 2-0 shutout against the Battleford's North Stars. The Kindersley Clippers grabbing a 4-2 win on the road over the Warman Wolverines. Meanwhile, the Flin Flon Bombers blanked the Estevan Bruins 5-0 Friday, following it up with a 6-3 win on Saturday. It was a home-and-home split between the Melville Millionaires and Yorkton Terriers. The Terriers taking Friday's opener 3-1, with the Millionaires bouncing back Saturday with a 5-3 victory. Looking at Saturday's other action, the Broncos rebounded with a dominant 7-2 win over the North Stars, the Wolverines edging past the Hawks 4-3 in overtime, and the Mustangs sweeping their weekend with a tight 2-1 decision over the Clippers.
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0: Clouds moving out by noon today. We'll see a high of 8 degrees. Clear tonight with a low of minus 2. Overnight with wind chill feeling like minus 6. Sunny in the morning tomorrow with some clouds rolling in the afternoon. High 13. Sunny and windy on Thursday with a high of 10. And sunshine for Friday and Saturday with a high of 15 on Friday and a high of 20 degrees on Saturday. 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
4: Clear skies tonight with a low of -2. It'll feel like -6 overnight with wind chill. Sunshine in the morning tomorrow, becoming a mix of sun and cloud in the afternoon with a high of 13. And sunshine and windy conditions on Thursday with a high of 10. 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
5: Clear skies tonight with a low of -2. It'll feel like -6 overnight with wind chill. Sunshine in the morning tomorrow, becoming a mix of sun and cloud in the afternoon with a high of 13. And sunshine and windy conditions on Thursday with a high of 10. 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
1: Hearing from Nancy Smoliak with Grace United Church on their annual fall turkey dinner being held later this month, and tickets must be purchased in advance. And did you know it's Disability Employment Awareness Month? We'll be hearing from Southeast Advocates employment consultant Allie Carver with a big event coming up at the end of the month to recognize inclusive employers in our community. 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

0: business permit application for a daycare on Dillett Drive and an RTM home to be moved to the vacant lot on Water Street. Council is also expected to give second and third readings for the rural fire bylaw and for the updated refuse bylaw. We'll have full coverage of tonight's meeting tomorrow on air and online. Saskatchewan reached a record employment high in September with 625,000 people working across the province. Discover Weyburn's Natasha Weeb has more.
1: Statistics Canada reports Saskatchewan added 2,400 jobs year over year, while the unemployment rate remained below the national average at 5.4%. The province's two largest cities also recorded employment gains. Regina saw employment increase by 5,300 people, or 3.5%, while Saskatoon added 900 jobs, a gain of 0.4%. Youth unemployment also declined to 11.4%, compared to the national rate of 13%. Immigration and Career Training Minister Eric Schmaltz says the numbers point to a strong and steady economy.
0: Southeast Advocates is recognizing Disability Employment Awareness Month through the presentation of three awards. Employment consultant Allie Carver.
2: This will be our first time hosting Barrier Breakers. We're actually really excited about it as well. We wanted to create an opportunity to recognize local employers who are making a difference in inclusive employment. October is a great time to have these conversations because it's Disability Employment Awareness Month. But it's something we want to keep talking about all year round.
0: The three categories are the Most Inclusive Employer of 2026, the Inclusivity Opportunity Champion Award, and the Overall Barrier Breaker Award. They'll be presented at the Inclusive Employer Recognition Celebration on October 27th. Community members can nominate local employers by scanning one of the QR codes located around town or through the link on Discover Weyburn. Supporting the youth choirs at Grace United Church is as easy as getting together for a turkey supper later this month. Nancy Smoliak says their tickets are only being sold in advance as there's limited seating.
3: We've got some great turkey suppers in the community and we all try to take them in. Ours ends up being close to the end of October, so we find there's a change in palate. People tend to go for the fruit pie and the lemon pie more than pumpkin. They've pretty much been pumpkin spiced out, but we still have lots of pumpkin pie to choose from and varieties like that.
0: Grace United Church Fall Turkey Supper will be held on Monday, October 26th, with two sittings, one at 4:30 and the other at 6. For these stories and more, visit discoverweyburn.com.
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0: The Richardson Pioneer Weyburn Red Wings recording their third straight win on the road, defeating the LaRonge Ice Wolves 7-3 on Saturday night. This after taking down the Ice Wolves 5-2 on Friday. Head coach and general manager of the Wings, Cody Mapes.
5: We carried our competitiveness over from last night. We had to find it a little bit in the first, but the third game in 4 days, even on the road for 4 days, and no surprise that we had a little bit of a slow start, but I thought we finished really well. You know, I thought our special teams was really good again tonight. I'm pretty happy with the week that was.
0: Mapes says he's glad the team gets a few days off as a few players back home continue to mend their injuries. The next action for the Wings is this Friday when they head to Estevan to face the Bruins. The Wings hold the top spot in the Bungie division comfortably with 14 points through 10 games. The Bruins round out the division in fourth place with 2 points. Elsewhere in the Saskatchewan Junior Hockey League over the weekend, the Nipawin Hawks made a 7-3 win over the Humboldt Broncos on Friday. The Melfort Mustangs with a 2-0 shutout over the Battleford's North Stars, and the Kindersley Clippers with a 4-2 win over the Warman Wolverines on Friday. As for back-to-back games, the Flin Flon Bombers took a 5-0 shutout over the Estevan Bruins on Friday and got a 6-3 win on Saturday. The Melville Millionaires falling 3-1 to the Yorkton Terriers Friday, and on Saturday, the Millionaires got a 5-3 win over the Terriers. Also on Saturday, the Broncos beat the North Stars 7-2. The Wolverines got past the Hawks 4-3 in overtime, and it was a 2-1 result for the Mustangs over the Clippers.
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0: Clouds moving out by noon today. We'll see a high of 8 degrees. Clear tonight with a low of minus 2. Overnight with wind chill feeling like minus 6. Sunny in the morning tomorrow with some clouds rolling in the afternoon. High 13. Sunny and windy on Thursday with a high of 10. And sunshine for Friday and Saturday with a high of 15 on Friday and a high of 20 degrees on Saturday. 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
2: Clouds moving out this afternoon. We'll see a high of 8 degrees. Clear skies tonight with a low of minus 2. Sunshine in the morning. Tomorrow becoming a mix of sun and cloud in the afternoon. High 13. And sunny and windy on Thursday with a high of 10. 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
10: Clouds moving out this afternoon. We'll see a high of 8 degrees. Clear skies tonight with a low of minus 2. Sunshine in the morning. Tomorrow becoming a mix of sun and cloud in the afternoon. High 13. And sunny and windy on Thursday with a high of 10. 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
1: 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And in sports, the Richardson Pioneer Weyburn Red Wings, hot on the heels of a double victory road trip over the weekend. 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
2: Good afternoon. I'm Marna McManus. A regular meeting of Weyburn City Council goes tonight due to the Thanksgiving stat holiday yesterday. The agenda includes some policies being put into place governing decorative crosswalks, as no such policy is currently in place. Council will also consider city administration's updated policy governing proclamation, illumination, and flag protocol, as each were previously separate policies. They're also expected to give second and third readings to the rural fire bylaw and the updated refuse bylaw. A home-based business is also up for approval, along with a discretionary use development permit application for the placement of a new RTM dwelling on Water Street. We'll have full coverage tomorrow on air and online. Saskatchewan has the second lowest unemployment rate among Canadian provinces, according to the latest data from Stats Canada. Discover Weyburn's Natasha Weeb has a look at the numbers.
3: The province's unemployment rate sat at 5.4% in September, below the national average of 6.5%. Saskatchewan's labor market added 2,400 jobs compared to September of last year, while youth unemployment declined to 11.4%, also below the national average. The province set a new record for employment, with 625,000 people working in Saskatchewan. Immigration and Career Training Minister Eric Schmaltz says the numbers point to a strong and steady economy.
2: October is Disability Employment Awareness Month. And Southeast Advocates is presenting three Barrier Breaker Awards. Employment consultant with Southeast Advocates, Allie Carver, says it's important to recognize those who are making our community a better place to work.
4: We're recognizing three local employers who are making a difference by creating more inclusive workplaces for people with disabilities. To us, being a barrier breaker means looking beyond a disability and recognizing someone's skills, strengths, and what they can bring to a job. We want to celebrate employers who are creating opportunities and making our community a more inclusive place to work.
2: Nominations can be made through scanning QR codes located around the city or through the link on Discover Weyburn. The awards will be presented at the Inclusive Employer Recognition Celebration on October 27th. Grace United Church is selling tickets in advance for their annual Fall Turkey Supper on Monday, October 26th. Nancy Smoliak says they have two sittings, one at 4:30 and the other at 6.
5: Angelo is going to do our turkeys for us. He's done them for us for a few years already, so he has very much agreed to do our turkeys for us. So that job is taken care of. Our cabbage rolls, though, are made in-house. Our ladies will be getting together the third week in October, and we'll be putting those together for everybody.
2: In addition to serving as a key community gathering, the supper directly funds their groups, such as the youth choirs. For these stories and more, visit discoverweyburn.com.
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2: Two wins on the road over the weekend for the Richardson Pioneer Weyburn Red Wings. They defeated the Ice Wolves 7-3 on Saturday night in LaRonge. Forward Ryan Gibbs commented on their teamwork Friday after the Wings earned a 5-2 decision over the Ice Wolves.
6: We're just kind of connecting well, you know. Obviously, it's going to be a slow start of the year, just kind of building chemistry, but I think our unit's kind of rolling now, which is nice, and we're finding each other pretty easily.
2: The next action for the Wings is this Friday when they head to Estevan to face the Bruins. Head coach and general manager Cody Mapes.
7: We came out of this thing fairly unscathed for the most part, injury-wise. Got a few guys at home that are getting healthy, and so it'll be good to get a couple days off here and get back to it.
2: Elsewhere around the Saskatchewan Junior Hockey League this past weekend, Friday night, the Nipawin Hawks packed up a 7-3 victory over the Humboldt Broncos, while the Melfort Mustangs earned a 2-0 shutout against the Battleford's North Stars. The Kindersley Clippers grabbing a 4-2 win on the road over the Warman Wolverines. Meanwhile, the Flin Flon Bombers blanked the Estevan Bruins 5-0 Friday, following it up with a 6-3 win on Saturday. It was a home-and-home split between the Melville Millionaires and Yorkton Terriers. The Terriers taking Friday's opener 3-1, with the Millionaires bouncing back Saturday with a 5-3 victory. Looking at Saturday's other action, the Broncos rebounded with a dominant 7-2 win over the North Stars, the Wolverines edging past the Hawks 4-3 in overtime, and the Mustangs sweeping their weekend with a tight 2-1 decision over the Clippers.
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2: Clearing this afternoon with a high of 8. Clear tonight with a low of -2. Sunny in the morning tomorrow. A few clouds rolling in for the afternoon, and a high of 13. Sunshine with windy conditions on Thursday with a high of 10. Sunny with a high of 15 on Friday, and continued sunshine on Saturday with a high of 20 degrees. 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

0: Theory of a Dead Man in Santa Monica. I'm Ken O'Neill. Ariana Grande coming up. Hope you had a great Thanksgiving long weekend. What's the biggest Halloween treat this year? Reese's Peanut Butter Cups. They're still the favorite for the third straight year, according to DoorDash metrics. Its year-long numbers have Hershey bars, M&M's, Snickers, and Nerds making up the top five. Chocolate is still on top, but sour candy, like Airheads and Sour Patch Kids, are climbing the candy ranks.
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6: Clouds moving out this afternoon. We'll see a high of 8 degrees. Clear skies tonight with a low of minus 2. Sunshine in the morning. Tomorrow becoming a mix of sun and cloud in the afternoon. High 13. And sunny and windy on Thursday with a high of 10. 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

Who's having leftovers for lunch? I'm Ken O'Neill. Welcome back from your long weekend. Fifi Dobson on the way. Here's Justin Bieber, Ghost.

0: Fifi Dobson with Ken O'Neill. That's Ghost. Cat's Eye and Animal is up in just a minute. The Girl Guides Fall Cookie Campaign is on. Make sure you have at least $6 on hand. Maybe make it 12. That first box will disappear pretty quick. These cookies are a big deal. Girl Guides of Canada sells more than 5 million boxes a year. That's about 100 million cookies. The money helps pay for camps, outdoor adventures, programs, and travel, while the girls learn skills like teamwork, entrepreneurship, goal setting, and money management.
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4: 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And on Saturday, October 24th, she'll be coming to read from her new book on grief, Intentional Healing, Intentional Living. 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
6: Clouds moving out this afternoon. We'll see a high of 8 degrees. Clear skies tonight with a low of minus 2. Sunshine in the morning. Tomorrow becoming a mix of sun and cloud in the afternoon. High 13. And sunny and windy on Thursday with a high of 10. 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

0: I'm Ken O'Neill, Mariana's Trench, and Rhythm of Your Heart. In just a minute, Rema and Selena Gomez. Have you signed up for the daily news? 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
3: Good afternoon. I'm Natasha Weeb. Due to the Thanksgiving stat holiday yesterday, the first regular meeting of October goes tonight for Weyburn City Council. Here's Discover Weyburn's Marna McManus with more.
4: The agenda includes some policies being put into place governing decorative crosswalks, as no such policy is currently in place. Council will also consider City Administration's updated policy governing proclamation, illumination, and flag protocol, as each were previously separate policies. They're also expected to give second and third readings to the rural fire bylaw and the updated refuse bylaw. A home-based business is also up for approval, along with a discretionary use development permit application for the placement of a new RTM dwelling on Water Street. We'll have full coverage tomorrow on air and online.
3: Homelessness in smaller Saskatchewan communities can be harder to see, according to a new report from the Canadian Centre for Policy Alternatives. The report focuses on Regina and Saskatoon, but senior

0: and we've been part of it for a very, very long time. Our agency and programs rely on community support from both a volunteer and funding perspective. So being part of this is a really good awareness to potential volunteers and donors. The funding we receive from Communathon is money that we don't have to raise on our own, which is a huge thing because, as we all know, being one person, it's difficult to raise money, but it's well worth it.
1: Payne says they appreciate the support for their programs, including the in-school mentoring program, for which they're still seeking teen and adult volunteers. Wayrin's Patricia Soles purchased 156 boxes of Girl Guide cookies from the Mydell First Girl Guides last week, totaling about $1,000. 10-year-old Jennifer Hannon and Soles shared the interaction with us on Thursday.
2: I'm sharing with the people in the apartment building for Thanksgiving.
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1: Two Wayburn Beavers have received end-of-season recognition in the Western Canadian Baseball League's 2026 awards and All-Star selections. Starting pitcher Logan Lynch was named a first-team All-Star, and veteran catcher Rob Gurney earned second-team All-Star honors. Lynch pitched 76 innings for the Beavers this season, recording 63 strikeouts. Gurney recorded 53 hits and 36 runs batted in over 179 at-bats, including 9 home runs. The Richardson Pioneer Wayburn Red Wings are at the top of the Saskatchewan Junior Hockey League standings after a successful road trip north. The Wings have won 4 straight games with 7 wins and 3 losses so far this season for 14 points. They lead both the Bungie Division and the league overall. Wayburn also climbed 6 spots to first in the SJHL Power Rankings this week, with 27 goals scored over its last 5 games. The Wings also outscored the LaRonde Ice Wolves 12-5 over 2 games. Wayburn now has some time off before facing the Estevan Bruins on Friday. The Bruins sit at the bottom of the standings, with 1 win and 7 losses for 2 points.
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1: Skies clearing this afternoon with a high of 8. Some fog will move in overnight with a low of -2, wind chill -6. The fog will clear up tomorrow morning, making way for sunny skies. A couple clouds moving in the afternoon with a high of 13, but the wind chill will feel like -6 in the morning. Thursday will be windy with sunshine and a high of 10. Sunshine on Friday with a high of 15. And Saturday will be sunny with a high of 20. I'm Natasha Weeb. 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
2: After a chilly Thanksgiving, temperatures will climb back to seasonal this week. It'll be clear this afternoon with a high of 8, with some fog moving in overnight with a low of minus 2. Sunshine tomorrow with some clouds moving in the afternoon, high 13 with morning wind chill minus 6, and windy on Thursday with sunshine and a high of 10. I'm Natasha Weeb. 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
6: Fall temperatures are setting in with lows dipping into the negatives this week. Skies will be clear this afternoon with a high of 8. Some fog will move in overnight with a low of minus 2. Sunny tomorrow, becoming a mix of sun and clouds in the afternoon. High 13, feeling like minus 6 in the morning. And Thursday will be windy with sunshine and a high of 10. I'm Natasha Weeb. Find the area's official forecast and stream us anywhere on the Discover Weyburn app.
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0: You can have for free. Jamie, fine. If anything's left, I'm Ken O'Neill. Post Malone and Morgan Wallen together next. Are you looking for a Halloween movie that maybe won't leave the kids in night terrors? I can help. Here's five family-friendly favorites for this time of year. Number one, Hocus Pocus. Or how about The Nightmare Before Christmas? Casper, Halloween Town, or Hotel Transylvania. You get witches, ghosts, monsters, and just enough spooky stuff to make it feel like Halloween. You know, without the nightmares.
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2: Good afternoon. I'm Natasha Weeb. A fairly sturdy agenda for Weyburn City Council tonight as they meet for the first time in October. Discover Weyburn's Marna McManus has a look at the agenda.
3: City administration is hoping to provide the province of Saskatchewan with the required resolution for the Urban Highway Connector Program Expression of Interest for the rehabilitation of First Avenue North or Highway 13. Council will also vote on a portable sign request, a home-based business permit application for a daycare on Dillette Drive, and an RTM home to be moved to the vacant lot on Water Street. Council is also expected to give second and third readings for the rural fire bylaw and for the updated refuse bylaw. We'll have full coverage of tonight's meeting tomorrow on air and online.
2: A new report from the Canadian Centre for Policy Alternatives says Saskatchewan needs to do more to address the underlying causes of homelessness. One approach highlighted by Simon Enoch, a senior researcher with the Canadian Centre for Policy Alternatives, is housing first.
4: So housing first is exactly as it says. Put people into secure and safe housing immediately. Don't make them jump through hoops. Don't make them go through a HESPA assessment. You give people a stable place that they can call their own, and you build from there. You have the services available.
2: Enoch says supports for mental health, addictions, and other needs can then be provided once people have stable housing. Big Brothers Big Sisters of Weyburn is one of the eight community organizations participating in the Weyburn Communathon once again this year. Program coordinator Amanda Payne says the event helps to fund their programs, including their in-school mentoring program, which runs after school.
5: It's good for the mentors to put on their resumes, their college applications. We can give them some volunteer hours for the volunteer hours that they need for school. They learn what it's like to be around somebody younger and to have somebody look up to them as well. For the mentee, it improves some of their school attendance and improves their grades as well as their social life a little bit as well. And then we're able to help them with anything that they're struggling with.
2: Payne says they also have a community mentoring program with grandparents as mentors. A Thanksgiving surprise was distributed to every resident of Bison Manor over the weekend, thanks to Pat Souls, who purchased 13 cases of cookies from the Mydell First Girl Guides troop.
6: I wanted to support them because somebody bought them, and they put them up. If there's any left, I can always put a box or two in the lobby of each floor for whoever would like some extra.
2: Souls was moved to tears as she paid for the cookies as she and her late husband worked at the Scouts camp years ago. And the funds raised from this roughly $1,000 purchase will help send the troop to camp. For these stories and more, visit

0: The Richardson Pioneer Weyburn Red Wings are at the top of the Saskatchewan Junior Hockey League standings after a successful road trip north. The Wings have won four straight games with 7 wins and 3 losses so far this season for 14 points. They lead both the Bungie division and the league overall. Weyburn also climbed 6 spots to first in the SJHL power rankings this week, with 27 goals scored over its last 5 games. The Wings also outscored the LaRonge Ice Wolves 12-5 over 2 games. Weyburn now has some time off before facing the Estevan Bruins on Friday. The Bruins sit at the bottom of the standings with 1 win and 7 losses for 2 points.
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0: Skies clearing this afternoon with a high of 8. Some fog will move in overnight with a low of -2, wind chill -6. The fog will clear up tomorrow morning, making way for sunny skies. A couple clouds moving in the afternoon with a high of 13, but the wind chill will feel like -6 in the morning. Thursday will be windy with sunshine and a high of 10. Sunshine on Friday with a high of 15. And Saturday will be sunny with a high of 20. I'm Natasha Weeb. 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
2: After a chilly Thanksgiving, temperatures will climb back to seasonal this week. It'll be clear this afternoon with a high of 8, with some fog moving in overnight with a low of minus 2. Sunshine tomorrow with some clouds moving in the afternoon, high 13 with morning wind chill minus 6, and windy on Thursday with sunshine and a high of 10. I'm Natasha Weeb. 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

I'm Ken O'Neill. 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
7: Fall temperatures are setting in with lows dipping into the negatives this week. Skies will be clear this afternoon with a high of 8. Some fog will move in overnight with a low of minus 2. Sunny tomorrow, becoming a mix of sun and clouds in the afternoon. High 13, feeling like minus 6 in the morning. And Thursday will be windy with sunshine and a high of 10. I'm Natasha Weeb. Find the area's official forecast and stream us anywhere on the Discover Weyburn app.
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0: My happy ending, Avril Lavigne with Ken O'Neill. Oh boy, my Calgary Flames are so hard to cheer for right now. 0 points in 5 games, a new franchise record. Worst team in the NHL right now. It's year 37 of the big rebuild. Go Flames. Oh, it's hard to say. The Kid Laroi and Justin Bieber next.
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2: Good afternoon. I'm Natasha Weeb. Weyburn City Council meets tonight in council chambers at City Hall beginning at 6. Discover Weyburn's Marna McManus has more.
3: Second and third readings are expected to be given for the rural fire bylaw and the updated refuse bylaw. And city administration will request council approve some new policies, one governing decorative crosswalks and the other a consolidated policy to replace three separate policies regarding proclamations, illumination, and flag raising protocols. The city's engineering director, Renee Cugnett, will request council approve an expression of interest for the Urban Highway Connector Program, which requires the city to provide the province with a resolution for the rehabilitation of First Avenue North, or Highway 13. We'll have full coverage of tonight's meeting tomorrow on air and online.
2: A new Canadian Centre for Policy Alternatives report is calling for greater provincial involvement in addressing homelessness in Saskatchewan. Simon Enoch, senior researcher with the Canadian Centre for Policy Alternatives, says the province has the tools to make changes.
4: So the report sort of identifies the need to increase the minimum wage is one way to ensure that, you know, people have the sort of earnings to be able to secure rental housing. Of course, rent control or rent caps are some way of preventing the unexpected increases that we've seen across the province over the last couple of years, and then building more affordable housing.
2: The report says municipalities face limitations when it comes to tackling the underlying causes. The 45th annual Weyburn Communathon will be airing live from the Weyburn Legion next Friday and Saturday. Amanda Payne, the program coordinator with Big Brothers Big Sisters of Weyburn, says they've been involved for many years with the annual telethon.
5: We appreciate the financial support, and it goes towards like our programming, which is in-school mentoring, community mentoring, as well as we run Empower Me and Game On programs in the schools. And then we ran summer camps this summer as well. And then some of the funding also supports my time for doing the training and everything that has to be done in order to get a volunteer and a mentee ready to be matched.
2: Payne adds being part of Communathon helps raise awareness for potential volunteers and donors. The Mydale First Girl Guides were delighted last week to sell 156 boxes of cookies to Weyburn's Patricia Souls of Bison Manor, who wanted to give one box of cookies to each resident in her building for Thanksgiving. 10-year-old Jennifer Hannon says the funds support their troop.
6: We haven't been to camp yet because it's only our third year doing it in Mydale, so we want to go to a camp. The scouts have told us we could join one of their camps to Kenosi, so we're also fundraising for that.
2: Souls was overcome with joy to be able to help the troop. For these stories and more, visit discoverweyburn.com.
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2: Two Weyburn Beavers have received end-of-season recognition in the Western Canadian Baseball League's 2026 awards and all-star selections. Starting pitcher Logan Lynch was named a first-team All-Star, and veteran catcher Rob Gurney earned second-team All-Star honors. Lynch pitched 76 innings for the Beavers this season, recording 63 strikeouts. Gurney recorded 53 hits and 36 runs batted in over 179 at-bats, including 9 home runs. The Richardson Pioneer Weyburn Red Wings are at the top of the Saskatchewan Junior Hockey League standings after a successful road trip north. The Wings have won 4 straight games with 7 wins and 3 losses so far this season for 14 points. They lead both the Bungie division and the league overall. Weyburn also climbed 6 spots to first in the SJHL power rankings this week, with 27 goals scored over its last 5 games. The Wings also outscored the LaRonge Ice Wolves 12-5 over 2 games. Weyburn now has some time off before facing the Estevan Bruins on Friday. The Bruins sit at the bottom of the standings, with 1 win and 7 losses for 2 points.
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0: That's Scott Hellman, and I'm Ken O'Neill. Teddy Swims is coming up with Mr. Know-It-All at the movies over the Thanksgiving long weekend. Jessica Chastain's Other Mommy opened in the number one spot. It made $27.5 million. Verity came in second, selling $11.5 million in seats. And Resident Evil took in another $8.4 million. Kind of a disappointing first weekend for The Social Reckoning. It opened in fifth place, earning only $5.5 million.
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5: After a chilly Thanksgiving, temperatures will climb back to seasonal this week. It'll be clear this afternoon with a high of 8, with some fog moving in overnight with a low of minus 2. Sunshine tomorrow with some clouds moving in the afternoon, high 13 with morning wind chill minus 6, and windy on Thursday with sunshine and a high of 10. I'm Natasha Weeb. 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

0: Nickelback on your Tuesday. I'm Ken O'Neill, and up in just a minute, we'll hear Stella Lefty and Boston. The largest lottery jackpot in Canadian history will be drawn tonight. The Lotto Max is up to $85 million. On top of that, there's 16 max million draws and 85 chances at 100 grand. The highest it can go is 90 million. That'll be Friday's jackpot if there's no winner tonight.
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11: Fall temperatures are setting in with lows dipping into the negatives this week. Skies will be clear this afternoon with a high of 8. Some fog will move in overnight with a low of minus 2. Sunny tomorrow, becoming a mix of sun and clouds in the afternoon. High 13, feeling like minus 6 in the morning. And Thursday will be windy with sunshine and a high of 10. I'm Natasha Weeb. Find the area's official forecast and stream us anywhere on the Discover Weyburn app.
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0: I'm Ken O'Neill. That's Alessia Cara and Scars to Your Beautiful. 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
2: Good afternoon. I'm Natasha Weeb. Due to the Thanksgiving stat holiday yesterday, the first regular meeting of October goes tonight for Weyburn City Council. Here's Discover Weyburn's Marna McManus with more.
3: The agenda includes some policies being put into place governing decorative crosswalks, as no such policy is currently in place. Council will also consider city administration's updated policy governing proclamation, illumination, and flag protocol, as each were previously separate policies. They're also expected to give second and third readings to the rural fire bylaw and the updated refuse bylaw. A home-based business is also up for approval, along with a discretionary use development permit application for the placement of a new RTM dwelling on Water Street. We'll have full coverage tomorrow on air and online.
2: Homelessness in smaller Saskatchewan communities can be harder to see, according to a new report from the Canadian Centre for Policy Alternatives. The report focuses on Regina and Saskatoon, but senior researcher Simon Enoch says smaller communities can face similar challenges.
4: Given the weather in Saskatchewan, like, they're going to look for any warmth they can find. And the sort of less visible sort of examples of homelessness are people that, you know, are perpetually couch surfing, always looking for a place, may sleep outside once in a while, but may be able to secure a couch or floor space for a week or so, people sleeping in cars.
2: The report calls for greater provincial action on housing, social supports, and homelessness prevention. We're counting down to the 45th annual Weyburn Communathon coming up next Friday and Saturday. Big Brothers Big Sisters of Weyburn is one of the 8 community organizations taking part this year. Program coordinator Amanda Payne.
5: It's a great community event. 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
2: Payne says they appreciate the support for their programs, including the in-school mentoring program, for which they're still seeking teen and adult volunteers. Weyburn's Patricia Soles purchased 156 boxes of Girl Guide cookies from the Mydale First Girl Guides last week, totaling about $1,000. 10-year-old Jennifer Hannon and Soles shared the interaction with us on Thursday.
6: I'm sharing with the people in the apartment building for Thanksgiving.
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2: Two Weyburn Beavers have received end-of-season recognition in the Western Canadian Baseball League's 2026 awards and All-Star selections. Starting pitcher Logan Lynch was named a first-team All-Star, and veteran catcher Rob Gurney earned second-team All-Star honors. Lynch pitched 76 innings for the Beavers this season, recording 63 strikeouts. Gurney recorded 53 hits and 36 runs batted in over 179 at-bats, including 9 home runs. The Richardson Pioneer Weyburn Red Wings are at the top of the Saskatchewan Junior Hockey League standings after a successful road trip north. The Wings have won 4 straight games with 7 wins and 3 losses so far this season for 14 points. They lead both the Bungie Division and the league overall. Weyburn also climbed 6 spots to first in the SJHL power rankings this week, with 27 goals scored over its last 5 games. The Wings also outscored the LaRonge Ice Wolves 12-5 over 2 games. Weyburn now has some time off before facing the Estevan Bruins on Friday. The Bruins sit at the bottom of the standings with 1 win and 7 losses for 2 points.
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2: Skies clearing this afternoon with a high of 8. Some fog will move in overnight with a low of -2, wind chill -6. The fog will clear up tomorrow morning, making way for sunny skies. A couple clouds moving in the afternoon with a high of 13, but the wind chill will feel like -6 in the morning. Thursday will be windy with sunshine and a high of 10. Sunshine on Friday with a high of 15. And Saturday will be sunny with a high of 20. I'm Natasha Weeb. 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

0: One Dance, Drake with Ken O'Neill, Gracie Abrams, and Hit the Wall coming up next. Only twice this year, all 32 NHL teams play on the same day. There's one in April. The other is tonight. Here's what the Canadian teams are up to. Buffalo visits Montreal. The Blues play the Senators. The Islanders welcome Vancouver. The Wild visit the Jets. Leafs are in Utah. The Flames and Ducks. And the Oilers are playing the late game against the LA Kings.
1: 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Perfect. We have a favor to ask.
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5: After a chilly Thanksgiving, temperatures will climb back to seasonal this week. It'll be clear this afternoon with a high of 8, with some fog moving in overnight with a low of minus 2. Sunshine tomorrow with some clouds moving in the afternoon. High 13 with morning wind chill minus 6. And windy on Thursday with sunshine and a high of 10. I'm Natasha Weeb. 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

0: Die For You, that's The Weeknd, and I'm Ken O'Neill. Olivia Rodrigo's Stupid Song is next. It's about that time of year to consider getting your flu and COVID shots. They'll be available right across Canada by the end of the month. People over 65 are urged to get their shots to avoid the fall and winter flu season. It can be especially hard on seniors. And the shots are free.
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3: 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And on Saturday, October 24th, she'll be coming to read from her new book on grief, Intentional Healing, Intentional Living. 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
7: Fall temperatures are setting in with lows dipping into the negatives this week. Skies will be clear this afternoon with a high of 8. Some fog will move in overnight with a low of minus 2. Sunny tomorrow, becoming a mix of sun and clouds in the afternoon. High 13, feeling like minus 6 in the morning. And Thursday will be windy with sunshine and a high of 10. I'm Natasha Weeb. Find the area's official forecast and stream us anywhere on the Discover Weyburn app.
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0: 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That's Metric. I'm Ken O'Neill. 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
2: Good afternoon. I'm Natasha Weeb. A fairly sturdy agenda for Weyburn City Council tonight as they meet for the first time in October. Discover Weyburn's Marna McManus has a look at the agenda.
3: City administration is hoping to provide the province of Saskatchewan with the required resolution for the Urban Highway Connector Program Expression of Interest for the rehabilitation of First Avenue North or Highway 13. Council will also vote on a portable sign request, a home-based business permit application for a daycare on Dillette Drive, and an RTM home to be moved to the vacant lot on Water Street. Council is also expected to give second and third readings for the rural fire bylaw and for the updated refuse bylaw. We'll have full coverage of tonight's meeting tomorrow on air and online.
2: A new report from the Canadian Centre for Policy Alternatives says Saskatchewan needs to do more to address the underlying causes of homelessness. One approach highlighted by Simon Enoch, a senior researcher with the Canadian Centre for Policy Alternatives, is housing first.
4: So housing first is exactly as it says. Put people into secure and safe housing immediately. Don't make them jump through hoops. Don't make them go through a HESPA assessment. You give people a stable place that they can call their own, and you build from there. You have the services available.
2: Enoch says supports for mental health, addictions, and other needs can then be provided once people have stable housing. Big Brothers Big Sisters of Weyburn is one of the eight community organizations participating in the Weyburn Communathon once again this year. Program coordinator Amanda Payne says the event helps to fund their programs, including their in-school mentoring program, which runs after school.
5: It's good for the mentors to put on their resumes, their college applications. We can give them some volunteer hours for the volunteer hours that they need for school. They learn what it's like to be around somebody younger and to have somebody look up to them as well. For the mentee, it improves some of their school attendance. It improves their grades as well as their social life a little bit as well. And then we're able to help them with anything that they're struggling with.
2: Payne says they also have a community mentoring program with grandparents as mentors. A Thanksgiving surprise was distributed to every resident of Bison Manor over the weekend, thanks to Pat Souls, who purchased 13 cases of cookies from the Mydale First Girl Guides troop.
6: I wanted to support them because somebody bought them, and they put them up. If there's any left, I can always put a box or two in the lobby of each floor for whoever would like some extra.
2: Souls was moved to tears as she paid for the cookies.

0: The Richardson Pioneer Weyburn Red Wings are at the top of the Saskatchewan Junior Hockey League standings after a successful road trip north. The Wings have won four straight games with 7 wins and 3 losses so far this season for 14 points. They lead both the Bungie division and the league overall. Weyburn also climbed 6 spots to first in the SJHL power rankings this week with 27 goals scored over its last 5 games. The Wings also outscored the LaRonde Ice Wolves 12-5 over 2 games. Weyburn now has some time off before facing the Estevan Bruins on Friday. The Bruins sit at the bottom of the standings with 1 win and 7 losses for 2 points.
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0: Clear this evening with fog moving in overnight. Low -4 with wind chill -8. The fog will clear up tomorrow morning, making way for mostly sunny skies and a high of 13. Morning wind chill -8. Thursday will be cloudy with the possibility of showers, windy with a high of 8. Sunshine on Friday with a high of 15, and more sun on Saturday with a high of 20. 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

0: Rev, Control, Alt, Delete with Ken O'Neill. Zara Larsson's Midnight Sun next. Whew, the Ottawa Redblacks lost again over the weekend. They've got a record of 0-16 on this season, and add that to the stretch of games they lost at the end of last year. It's 22 games in a row without a win. BC won Friday night's game against Ottawa, and with that win, the Lions punched their ticket to the CFL playoffs.
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9: Skies will be clear this evening before fog patches roll in overnight. Temperatures will reach a low of -4, but the wind chill will make it feel like -8. The fog will clear up tomorrow morning, making way for mostly sunny skies. The day will see a high of 13, but the wind chill will continue to feel like -8 in the morning. And Thursday will be cloudy with the possibility of showers. It'll be windy with a high of 8. I'm Natasha Weeb. 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

0: Miley and the title song from the Bass Persuades album is coming up. I'm Ken O'Neill. Are you ready for some new Hallmark Christmas movies? You may want to sit down for this. Hallmark Channel is releasing 34 brand new Christmas movies in 2026. That's 34 opportunities for a small town, a bakery, a Christmas tree farm, and two people who absolutely did not see love coming. The Hallmark Countdown to Christmas begins this Friday.
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7: Skies will be clear this evening before fog patches roll in overnight. Temperatures will reach a low of -4, but the wind chill will make it feel like -8. The fog will clear up tomorrow morning, making way for mostly sunny skies. The day will see a high of 13, but the wind chill will continue to feel like -8 in the morning. And Thursday will be cloudy with the possibility of showers. It'll be windy with a high of 8. I'm Natasha Weeb. 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

0: Thanks for having us on this Tuesday. I'm Ken O'Neill. Tate McRae, and up in just a minute, Dua Lipa. Don't miss your next local news update. Get caught up on the day. That happens at 6.
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2: Good evening. I'm Natasha Weeb. Weyburn City Council meets tonight in council chambers at City Hall beginning at 6. Discover Weyburn's Marna McManus has more.
3: Second and third readings are expected to be given for the rural fire bylaw and the updated refuse bylaw. And city administration will request council approve some new policies, one governing decorative crosswalks and the other a consolidated policy to replace three separate policies regarding proclamations, illumination and flag raising protocols. The city's engineering director, Renee Cugnett, will request council approve an expression of interest for the Urban Highway Connector program, which requires the city to provide the province with a resolution for the rehabilitation of First Avenue North, or Highway 13. We'll have full coverage of tonight's meeting tomorrow on air and online.
2: A new Canadian Centre for Policy Alternatives report is calling for greater provincial involvement in addressing homelessness in Saskatchewan. Simon Enoch, senior researcher with the Canadian Centre for Policy Alternatives, says the province has the tools to make changes.
4: So the report sort of identifies the need to increase the minimum wage is one way to ensure that, you know, people have the sort of earnings to be able to secure rental housing. Of course, rent control or rent caps are some way of preventing the unexpected increases that we've seen across the province over the last couple of years, and then building more affordable housing.
2: The report says municipalities face limitations when it comes to tackling the underlying causes. The 45th annual Weyburn Communathon will be airing live from the Weyburn Legion next Friday and Saturday. Amanda Payne, the program coordinator with Big Brothers Big Sisters of Weyburn, says they've been involved for many years with the annual telethon.
5: We appreciate the financial support, and it goes towards like our programming, which is in-school mentoring, community mentoring, as well as we run Empower Me and Game On programs in the schools. And then we ran summer camps this summer as well. And then some of the funding also supports my time for doing the training and everything that has to be done in order to get a volunteer and a mentee ready to be matched.
2: Payne adds being part of Communathon helps raise awareness for potential volunteers and donors. The Mydale First Girl Guides were delighted last week to sell 156 boxes of cookies to Weyburn's Patricia Souls of Bison Manor, who wanted to give one box of cookies to each resident in her building for Thanksgiving. 10-year-old Jennifer Hannon says the funds support their troop.
6: We haven't been to camp yet because it's only our third year doing this in Mydale, so we want to go to a camp. The scouts have told us we could join one of their camps to Kenosi, so we're also fundraising for that.
2: Souls was overcome with joy to be able to help the troop. For these stories and more, visit discoverweyburn.com.
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2: Two Weyburn Beavers have received end-of-season recognition in the Western Canadian Baseball League's 2026 awards and all-star selections. Starting pitcher Logan Lynch was named a first-team All-Star, and veteran catcher Rob Gurney earned second-team All-Star honors. Lynch pitched 76 innings for the Beavers this season, recording 63 strikeouts. Gurney recorded 53 hits and 36 runs batted in over 179 at-bats, including 9 home runs. The Richardson Pioneer Weyburn Red Wings are at the top of the Saskatchewan Junior Hockey League standings after a successful road trip north. The Wings have won 4 straight games with 7 wins and 3 losses so far this season for 14 points. They lead both the Bungie division and the league overall. Weyburn also climbed 6 spots to first in the SJHL power rankings this week, with 27 goals scored over its last 5 games. The Wings also outscored the LaRonge Ice Wolves 12-5 over 2 games. Weyburn now has some time off before facing the Estevan Bruins on Friday. The Bruins sit at the bottom of the standings, with 1 win and 7 losses for 2 points.
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2: 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The fog will clear up tomorrow morning, making way for mostly sunny skies and a high.